This is Bird Note. I'm Deja Perkins, an urban ecologist, and I'd like to give you a crash course on urban birding. There's nothing like the sound of the eastern towhee reminding you to drink your tea first thing in the morning. In the eastern U.S., these are not birds you have to travel far to see. In fact, you can see the eastern towhee and many other birds just by taking a walk around your neighborhood. One of the reasons I love birds is that you don't have to go far to find them. You can sit on your porch, at your local park, or even in the parking lot of your favorite store, and you will find birds. All it takes is at least 5 minutes of mindfulness. If you don't see anything right away, don't be discouraged. Remember to look up. Maybe you will catch a vulture soaring overhead on a warm, breezy day, or the flash of red on a red-tailed hawk as it soars by. Check the power lines, light poles, and tops of buildings for the electric blue flash of the eastern bluebird. Close your eyes. Listen. Past the sounds of the cars and the traffic. Past the sounds of people chatting nearby. Do you hear it? Drink your

0: 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I'm Deja Perkins.
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Kutztown University is a wonderful school, and a big part of that is our student population. 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

Glenn Kennedy Collins. NASCAR champion Kyle Busch has passed away at the age of 41. His family announced his death following a brief hospitalization for a severe illness. Busch experienced troubling symptoms, including coughing up blood, while at a GM facility, leading to his emergency transport to a Charlotte hospital. The racing community mourns the loss of a two-time NASCAR Cup Series winner, remembered for his talent and passion for the sport. Tulsi Gabbard is stepping down as Director of National Intelligence. Her resignation was confirmed by a source on Friday, with the news initially reported by Fox. Gabbard was confirmed to lead the Office of the Director of National Intelligence last year. This is a developing story, and we will provide updates as more information becomes available. Stay tuned for continuous coverage of breaking news. The News Stream, powered by Seaboard Networks, delivering smarter radio.

news on KUR provided in part by the students and staff of Kutztown University Radio. I'm Mike Greggs. The memory of Elric J. Ensderby, celebrated timber framer and prolific historian of early American vernacular architecture, will be honored through the establishment of the Elric J. Ensderby Archive as part of the permanent collection of the library and archives at the Pennsylvania German Cultural Heritage Center at KU. The Ensderby and Gwazda family, including Elric's sister, Debbie Ensderby Gwazda, her husband, Ed, and sons Farley, Henry, and Chester, have agreed to honor Elric and his legacy by donating his extensive archives to the Pennsylvania German Cultural Heritage Center at Kutztown University, a leading center for the study of colonial and early American architecture in the Mid-Atlantic region. This donation is intended both to celebrate Elric's contributions to architectural history and preservation, and to ensure that these unique materials will be organized, preserved, and made available to the public. Debbie Gwazda reflected on her brother's legacy, saying, quote, "Elric understood the value of preserving a record of the way that people who settled in this area in the 18th and 19th centuries approached construction through the cultural traditions of their home countries. He was a keen student of architectural history, so he understood better than most the contexts of framing and decorative styles." We check news hourly here on the Radio Voice, KUR.

0: Historical weather on this day, May 24th, 1894. We've all heard of late-season snowfalls, but this one is a bit ridiculous. Imagine half a foot of snow falling on this day in 1894, and not in some far north area either. How about Kentucky? The central and eastern part of the Bluegrass State received about 6 inches, and get this, this was the second May storm in Kentucky in 4 days, where just 4 days earlier, around 8 inches of snow fell over the same area. Historical weather on this day is a production of Monsoon Mike's Weather.
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0: KUR has a lot of history behind it. 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

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All of that and much more is public relations. 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

I'm Kennedy Collins. NASCAR champion Kyle Busch has passed away at the age of 41. His family announced his death following a brief hospitalization for a severe illness. Busch experienced troubling symptoms, including coughing up blood, while at a GM facility, leading to his emergency transport to a Charlotte hospital. The racing community mourns the loss of a two-time NASCAR Cup Series winner, remembered for his talent and passion for the sport. Tulsi Gabbard is stepping down as Director of National Intelligence. Her resignation was confirmed by a source on Friday, with the news initially reported by Fox. Gabbard was confirmed to lead the Office of the Director of National Intelligence last year. This is a developing story, and we will provide updates as more information becomes available. Stay tuned for continuous coverage of breaking news. The News Stream, powered by Seaboard Networks, delivering smarter radio.

0: Tuesdays on KUR, provided in part by the students and staff of KUR. I'm Mike Reggs. Kutztown University's Rock Ensemble 1 has been honored as the undergraduate college winner in the Blues Pop Rock Group category of the 2026 Downbeat Magazine Student Music Awards. The Downbeat Student Music Awards are considered the most prestigious awards in jazz education, recognizing the nation's top music programs. This is the 11th Student Music Award for KU's commercial music program in the last 10 years. The commercial music program at KU features several large rock ensembles consisting of horns, background singers, and rhythm sections, two large jazz ensembles featuring big bands in the style of Count Basie, and a large Latin ensemble. More than 130 students audition each semester for participation in these ensembles. Quote, "This award shows the strength and scope of the commercial music program at KU," said Dr. Kevin Jost, professor of music. "KU continues to be one of the nation's top programs for quality, creativity, and success." The Downbeat Student Music Awards recognize the top jazz ensembles at the undergraduate and graduate levels. Nine judges evaluate the participating groups based on several performance criteria, including overall sound, proper interpretation, improvisation, creativity, intonation, phrasing, and dynamics. The honorees are selected from a competitive pool in which winners must demonstrate a distinct voice in addition to technical proficiency. We check news right here on the radio voice of Kutztown University, KUR. I'm Mike Reggs.
1: 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Today doing an extension of the main show. Too much new music to get to and not enough time to get to it all over on the main show. So we're going to kick off this one with Keiko Matsui and Layla Hathaway, Love and Nothing Less. And we've got plenty of new smooth jazz and nothing less for the next hour here on Cool Jazz Weekly Extra. Welcome to the show. It's hard to

It is Cool Jazz Weekly Extra. You know, when I saw I had four songs in this batch, all with the word love in the title, I realized I had to put them all together in that set of four songs there. Johnny Britt featuring Gerald Albright and Kashan, Summer Love. The PR Experience featuring Christy Clark, When Love Calls. Doc City, What Love Is. And Keiko Matsui and Layla Hathaway, Love and Nothing Less, here on Cool Jazz Weekly Extra, the companion show to Cool Jazz Weekly. It's the Alan Carman Project, All for One, on Cool Jazz Weekly Extra.

It is Cool Jazz Weekly Extra, today an extension of the main show, Bob Coate featuring Sonic's Mambo Rosalita, Cynthia This Conrad, Is It Me, Gary Purcell featuring Jason Jackson, Reaction, and the Alan Carman Project with All for One here on Cool Jazz Weekly Extra, the companion show to Cool Jazz Weekly. Today doing an extension of the main show, too much new music to get to on the main show and not enough time to get to it all, and as I always say, that's a great problem to have. If you're on social media, especially Facebook, you know, Facebook for the old folks like me, who aren't on the younger platforms like Instagram and TikTok. Actually, I am on Instagram, but I'm just joking that Facebook seems to be for the 45-plus crowd anymore. And me just barely squeaking into that demographic, now 46 years old. So, you know, on Facebook, they always have these cutesy little things. On these nostalgia pages that I follow, and I am only 46 years old, but who am I kidding saying only 46? I mean, that's getting old in and of itself, but you know, I just mean compared to, you know, older than that. Anyway, so I even though I'm only 46 years old, I tend to like, I love the culture of the 60s, 70s, 80s, studying about it, reading about it. I was able to live through part of the 70s, myself being born in 1976, and of course living through the entire decade of the 80s, but I was very young, at least at that point. So I remember some of this stuff, don't remember all of this stuff, but I love following those type pages because it's an education. You get to see how, you know, the cars people drove then, how they dressed, the kind of music they liked. And one of those pages the other day posted, post your favorite cover of a Beatles song. And, of course, there were some people on there, you know, diehard Beatles fans that were like, there's no such thing as a good cover of a Beatles song because only the Beatles can do their music. And I get that argument. That's a valid argument. But there were some very good covers of some Beatles songs. And this one came to mind right away. And it actually took a little bit of criticism when it came out because some people said that she totally ruined the song. Other people say that she made it into a brilliant ballad and gave it a new life of its own. I'm in the latter camp right there, thinking that she made it into a brilliant ballad. I really love it, and it did quite well on the charts. This song, originally written by John Lennon and Paul McCartney, and of course was a huge song for the Beatles back in 1964, I'm Happy Just to Dance With You. Anne Murray in 1980, for her album Somebody's Waiting, turned it into a hugely slowed down ballad. It kind of reminded me of when Neil Sedaka took his own song, Breaking Up Is Hard to Do, from the 60s and turned it into an easy listening 70s heartbreaker. Anne Murray kind of did the same thing with this song and totally toned down the sound and made it into a slow dance, soft ballad. Did quite well, like I said, on the charts. Adult Contemporary number 13, number 23 on the Billboard Country chart, and number 64 on the Hot 100. Here's Anne Murray covering the Beatles from 1980. I'm Happy Just to Dance With You. It's our Touch of the Retro segment here on Cool Jazz Weekly Extra.

Oh, yeah, it's that time of year and people love some yacht rock, and that's a really cool cover of a yacht rock classic. Mo Lewis, Georgie Porgy, Arista Nicole, Fresh, Byron Miller, To the Floor, and our Touch of the Retro segment, starting off that segment with I'm Happy Just to Dance with You, Anne Murray's cover of the Beatles. It is Cool Jazz Weekly Extra, the companion show to Cool Jazz Weekly. 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

I'm Kennedy Collins. NASCAR champion Kyle Busch has passed away at the age of 41. His family announced his death following a brief hospitalization for a severe illness. Busch experienced troubling symptoms, including coughing up blood, while at a GM facility, leading to his emergency transport to a Charlotte hospital. The racing community mourns the loss of a two-time NASCAR Cup Series winner, remembered for his talent and passion for the sport. Tulsi Gabbard is stepping down as Director of National Intelligence. Her resignation was confirmed by a source on Friday, with the news initially reported by Fox. Gabbard was confirmed to lead the Office of the Director of National Intelligence last year. This is a developing story, and we will provide updates as more information becomes available. Stay tuned for continuous coverage of breaking news. 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

on KUR provided in part by the students and staff of KUR. I'm Mike Reggs. Kutztown University's Rock Ensemble 1 has been honored as the undergraduate college winner in the Blues Pop Rock Group category of the 2026 Downbeat Magazine Student Music Awards. The Downbeat Student Music Awards are considered the most prestigious awards in jazz education, recognizing the nation's top music programs. This is the 11th Student Music Award for KU's commercial music program in the last 10 years. The commercial music program at KU features several large rock ensembles consisting of horns, background singers, and rhythm sections, two large jazz ensembles featuring big bands in the style of Count Basie, and a large Latin ensemble. More than 130 students audition each semester for participation in these ensembles. Quote, "This award shows the strength and scope of the commercial music program at KU," said Dr. Kevin Jost, professor of music. "KU continues to be one of the nation's top programs for quality, creativity, and success." The Downbeat Student Music Awards recognize the top jazz ensembles at the undergraduate and graduate levels. Nine judges evaluate the participating groups based on several performance criteria, including overall sound, proper interpretation, improvisation, creativity, intonation, phrasing, and dynamics. The honorees are selected from a competitive pool in which winners must demonstrate a distinct voice in addition to technical proficiency. We check news right here on the radio voice of Kutztown University, KUR. I'm Mike Reggs.

We're stepping out into a brand new Cool Jazz Weekly. Everything fresh in the world of cool and contemporary jazz with just a dash of the retro. My name is Monsoon Mike, and as I've said many times here on my show, I love new renditions, jazz renditions of classic pop songs. Joe Jackson did this one originally in 1982. Doc Powell freshens it up with a new sound and a bit of a different key as well. It's Doc Powell kicking off today's show with Steppin' Out. Welcome to Cool Jazz Weekly.

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Doug Wyatt on the up and Doc Powell stepping out here on Cool Jazz Weekly as we're stepping out on the up here on Cool Jazz Weekly, providing you each and every week with everything new and fresh in the world of cool and contemporary jazz with just a dash of the retro as we keep on dreaming for great new music. You don't have to keep dreaming because it's a reality here on Cool Jazz Weekly. Arthur Thompson, keep on dreaming on Cool Jazz Weekly.

Cool Jazz Weekly, Carlos Cannon, Magnum Rush, interesting song. And Arthur Thompson, Keep On Dreaming on Cool Jazz Weekly, everything fresh in the world of cool and contemporary jazz, with just a dash of the retro as we pour some juice and sit back and enjoy some cool jazz. It's a Lowell Hopper with the juice on Cool Jazz Weekly.

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Everything fresh in the world of cool and contemporary jazz. With just a dash of the retro halfway through the show, a dash of the retro or an artist interview. Next week, we hope to have an artist interview, and it's going to be a fun one. I'm working right now to set this one up. And we're actually going to do our dash of the retro today as kind of a preparation for next week's interview. Where I hope to be interviewing Carmen Jackson. Carmen Jackson is the niece of legendary jazz vibraphonist Milt Jackson, also nicknamed Bags Jackson. Milt Jackson, a traditional jazz artist who had lots of fantastic music from the, you know, right from the 40s through the 50s, 60s, 70s, 80s, and even 90s. Before he sadly passed away in 1999. Milt Jackson, as I've always said, obviously this is a cool jazz, a smooth jazz radio show, but all of the music that is smooth jazz is based in the roots of regular traditional jazz. And as you know, I originally got into smooth jazz in the late 1980s, and getting into smooth jazz got me to exploring the roots of jazz. And I would occasionally listen, in addition to the local smooth jazz radio station as a teenager, to the traditional jazz radio station. And one day I was listening to the traditional jazz radio station, and they were giving away a CD, like, to the third caller. You know, one of those things that they used to do back in the old days. They still do that on the radio. Radio's not as fun as it used to be. But back then, you know, hey, third caller wins a prize. So I called in and I won a CD to an artist that I did not know anything about at the time, named Milt Jackson. And I really got into it. I really enjoyed it. And I don't know if I still have that CD or if it was lost in one of my several moves over the years. However, I always remember that Milt Jackson is the first artist, I would say, that got me into some traditional jazz music as well. So then a couple of weeks ago when I saw, you know, on the roster here that Milt Jackson's niece had a new song out paying tribute to her uncle called Bags Groove, I was fascinated with that. And I'm like, you know, I have to interview Carmen and talk to her and let her know that, you know, that her uncle was who got me into some traditional jazz. And ironically, she reached out to me as part of the promotion for her new song. And I told her that story that I just told you about how Milt Jackson, her uncle, was the first traditional jazz artist that I really listened to. And she was quite touched by that and thought that was a really neat story. And we're setting up an interview right now. So that's really cool. So I'm going to right now play for you one of the songs that I remember. I'm not sure if this was the actual CD that I won. I think it might have been a different CD, but this is one of Milt Jackson's classic songs from the early 1970s that I then explored after, you know, finding out and learning about Milt Jackson. This is called Sunflower by Milt Jackson from the early 1970s, and then we're going to segue into his niece, Carmen Jackson, her new song, Bags Groove. Really cool. Everything is full circle in life, isn't it, here on Cool Jazz Weekly. Everything fresh in the world of cool and contemporary jazz. Our touch of the retro, Milt Jackson, Sunflower. Enjoy.

family is a beautiful thing, is it not? There's Carmen Jackson right there with Bag's Groove, and her late uncle Milt Jackson before that, our touch of the retro Sunflower. Stay tuned to Cool Jazz Weekly, hopefully next week or very soon thereafter, an interview with Carmen Jackson. It is Cool Jazz Weekly, everything fresh in the world of cool and contemporary jazz with just a dash of the retro. Here's Sir Jonathan Williams with It's the Kind of Love on Cool Jazz Weekly.

really smooth trio of songs right there. That's a really nice cover of the LTD Jeffrey Osborne song Love Ballad, done there very smoothly by Greg Purcell. Nicole Henry right before that. Nice smooth song there called Everything Is Fine. And we started off with Sir Jonathan Williams, It's the Kind of Love. And it's the kind of radio show that we do here on the Radio Voice of Cool Jazz. Yes, we are Cool Jazz Weekly. Everything fresh in the world of cool and contemporary jazz with just a dash of the retro, a production of Kutztown University Radio on the beautiful campus of Kutztown University. 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We got time for one more song as we head out of today's show. It is Mike DiLorenzo with Driving All Night. As we drive into the end of another Cool Jazz Weekly, join us back here again next time on the radio show.

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I'm Kennedy Collins. NASCAR champion Kyle Busch has passed away at the age of 41. His family announced his death following a brief hospitalization for a severe illness. Busch experienced troubling symptoms, including coughing up blood, while at a GM facility, leading to his emergency transport to a Charlotte hospital. The racing community mourns the loss of a two-time NASCAR Cup Series winner, remembered for his talent and passion for the sport. Tulsi Gabbard is stepping down as Director of National Intelligence. Her resignation was confirmed by a source on Friday, with the news initially reported by Fox. Gabbard was confirmed to lead the Office of the Director of National Intelligence last year. This is a developing story, and we will provide updates as more information becomes available. Stay tuned for continuous coverage of breaking news. The News Stream, powered by Seaboard Networks, delivering smarter radio.

0: on KU are provided in part by the students and staff of Kutztown University Radio. I'm Mike Greggs. The memory of Elric J. Ensderby, celebrated timber framer and prolific historian of early American vernacular architecture, will be honored through the establishment of the Elric J. Ensderby Archive as part of the permanent collection of the library and archives at the Pennsylvania German Cultural Heritage Center at KU. The Ensderby and Gwazda family, including Elric's sister, Debbie Ensderby Gwazda, her husband, Ed, and sons Farley, Henry, and Chester, have agreed to honor Elric and his legacy by donating his extensive archives to the Pennsylvania German Cultural Heritage Center at Kutztown University, a leading center for the study of colonial and early American architecture in the Mid-Atlantic region. This donation is intended both to celebrate Elric's contributions to architectural history and preservation, and to ensure that these unique materials will be organized, preserved, and made available to the public. Debbie Gwazda reflected on her brother's legacy, saying, quote, "Elric understood the value of preserving a record of the way that people who settled in this area in the 18th and 19th centuries approached construction through the cultural traditions of their home countries. He was a keen student of architectural history, so he understood better than most the context of framing and decorative styles." We check news hourly here on the Radio Voice, KUR.
1: From Quality Radio Productions, it's Something Beautiful. I'm Jake Longwell. Welcome to another hour of relaxing instrumentals. Opening the program this time with Jeff Love and the orchestra, Jeff spelled G-E-O-F-F, and this piece is from The Man of La Mancha. It's The Impossible Dream.

That's one from Henry Arland of the orchestra for Adeline. John Fox ahead of that with My Kismet. Martin Botcher on guitar gave us Strangers in the Night. The swinging sounds of Max Harris and the orchestra before that, Blues in the Night. Percy Faith with A Time for Us. Anthony Ventura gave us his rendition of Scarborough Fair. Love Me Tender was played by the Holly Ridge Strings. Harold Winkler in the orchestra ahead of that with Let Me Try Again. And Jeff Love at the top with music from The Man of La Mancha, The Impossible Dream. You are listening to an hour of relaxing instrumentals. We call it Something Beautiful. I'm Jake Longwell. If you'd like to get in touch with Something Beautiful, you can do so by email. 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Johnny Pearson at the piano gets our second and final set of the hour underway with his rendition of Two for the Road.

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I'm Kennedy Collins. NASCAR champion Kyle Busch has passed away at the age of 41. His family announced his death following a brief hospitalization for a severe illness. Busch experienced troubling symptoms, including coughing up blood, while at a GM facility, leading to his emergency transport to a Charlotte hospital. The racing community mourns the loss of a two-time NASCAR Cup Series winner, remembered for his talent and passion for the sport. Tulsi Gabbard is stepping down as Director of National Intelligence. Her resignation was confirmed by a source on Friday, with the news initially reported by Fox. Gabbard was confirmed to lead the Office of the Director of National Intelligence last year. This is a developing story, and we will provide updates as more information becomes available. 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

0: news on KUR provided in part by the students and staff of KUR. I'm Mike Reggs. Kutztown University's Rock Ensemble 1 has been honored as the undergraduate college winner in the Blues Pop Rock Group category of the 2026 Downbeat Magazine Student Music Awards. The Downbeat Student Music Awards are considered the most prestigious awards in jazz education, recognizing the nation's top music programs. This is the 11th Student Music Award for KU's commercial music program in the last 10 years. The commercial music program at KU features several large rock ensembles consisting of horns, background singers, and rhythm sections, two large jazz ensembles featuring big bands in the style of Count Basie, and a large Latin ensemble. More than 130 students audition each semester for participation in these ensembles. Quote, "This award shows the strength and scope of the commercial music program at KU," said Dr. Kevin Jost, professor of music. "KU continues to be one of the nation's top programs for quality, creativity, and success." The Downbeat Student Music Awards recognize the top jazz ensembles at the undergraduate and graduate levels. Nine judges evaluate the participating groups based on several performance criteria, including overall sound, proper interpretation, improvisation, creativity, intonation, phrasing, and dynamics. The honorees are selected from a competitive pool in which winners must demonstrate a distinct voice in addition to technical proficiency. We check news right here on the radio voice of Kutztown University, KUR. I'm Mike Reggs.
1: From Quality Radio Productions, I'm Jake Longwell. Welcome to another hour of relaxing instrumental melodies. Welcome to Something Beautiful.

That's one of the most famous or infamous orchestras in the beautiful music easy listening genre, the Muzak Orchestra, and their take of Leon Russell's Lady Blue. Before that, Michel Legrand and his orchestra, Watch What Happens. Guitarist Anthony Arizaga gave us Spanish Eyes. George Greeley and the orchestra before that, Dear Hearts and Gentle People. The piano stylings of Roger Williams, to each his own. The Mellotrino strings in that set as well, Starlight. Here We Are was played by Bob Blom and the orchestra. When Your Lover Has Gone, performed by Acker Bilk on clarinet. The Great One, before that, Jackie Gleason and his orchestra, That Certain Party, and Mantovani at the top of the set, April in Portugal. You can find complete playlist details for this and other episodes of Something Beautiful by visiting our blog and website at qualityradioproductions.blogspot.com. 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And now, the relaxing melodies continue.

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I'm Kennedy Collins. NASCAR champion Kyle Busch has passed away at the age of 41. His family announced his death following a brief hospitalization for a severe illness. Busch experienced troubling symptoms, including coughing up blood, while at a GM facility, leading to his emergency transport to a Charlotte hospital. The racing community mourns the loss of a two-time NASCAR Cup Series winner, remembered for his talent and passion for the sport. Tulsi Gabbard is stepping down as Director of National Intelligence. Her resignation was confirmed by a source on Friday, with the news initially reported by Fox. Gabbard was confirmed to lead the Office of the Director of National Intelligence last year. This is a developing story, and we will provide updates as more information becomes available. Stay tuned for continuous coverage of breaking news. The News Stream, powered by Seaboard Networks, delivering smarter radio.

0: News on KUR, provided in part by the students and staff of Kutztown University Radio. I'm Mike Greggs. The memory of Elric J. Ensderby, celebrated timber framer and prolific historian of early American vernacular architecture, will be honored through the establishment of the Elric J. Ensderby Archive as part of the permanent collection of the library and archives at the Pennsylvania German Cultural Heritage Center at KU. The Ensderby and Gwazda family, including Elric's sister, Debbie Ensderby Gwazda, her husband, Ed, and sons Farley, Henry, and Chester, have agreed to honor Elric and his legacy by donating his extensive archives to the Pennsylvania German Cultural Heritage Center at Kutztown University, a leading center for the study of colonial and early American architecture in the Mid-Atlantic region. This donation is intended both to celebrate Elric's contributions to architectural history and preservation, and to ensure that these unique materials will be organized, preserved, and made available to the public. Debbie Gwazda reflected on her brother's legacy, saying, quote, "Elric understood the value of preserving a record of the way that people who settled in this area in the 18th and 19th centuries approached construction through the cultural traditions of their home countries. He was a keen student of architectural history, so he understood better than most the context of framing and decorative styles." We check news hourly here on the Radio Voice, KUR.
1: 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Welcome to another hour of relaxing instrumentals. This is Something Beautiful.

Alan Charles and the orchestra with A Cottage for Sale. Percy Faith with Non Dimenticar. The London Symphony Orchestra, She's Out of My Life. Paul Weston and his orchestra with East of the Sun. The Romantic Strings gave us their rendition of It's Impossible before that. Gordon Lankford with Body and Soul. John Sabara and his orchestra, You Will Never Know. Norm Geller and his rendition of You Don't Bring Me Flowers. And at the top of the set, Percy Faith once again with My Love. You are listening to an hour of easy listening instrumentals. It's Something Beautiful. I'm Jake Longwell. 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

I'm Kennedy Collins. NASCAR champion Kyle Busch has passed away at the age of 41. His family announced his death following a brief hospitalization for a severe illness. Busch experienced troubling symptoms, including coughing up blood, while at a GM facility, leading to his emergency transport to a Charlotte hospital. The racing community mourns the loss of a two-time NASCAR Cup Series winner, remembered for his talent and passion for the sport. Tulsi Gabbard is stepping down as Director of National Intelligence. Her resignation was confirmed by a source on Friday, with the news initially reported by Fox. Gabbard was confirmed to lead the Office of the Director of National Intelligence last year. This is a developing story, and we will provide updates as more information becomes available. Stay tuned for continuous coverage of breaking news. The News Stream, powered by Seaboard Networks, delivering smarter radio.

0: news on KUR provided in part by the students and staff of KUR. I'm Mike Ray. Kutztown University's Rock Ensemble 1 has been honored as the undergraduate college winner in the Blues Pop Rock Group category of the 2026 Downbeat Magazine Student Music Awards. The Downbeat Student Music Awards are considered the most prestigious awards in jazz education, recognizing the nation's top music programs. This is the 11th Student Music Award for KU's commercial music program in the last 10 years. The commercial music program at KU features several large rock ensembles consisting of horns, background singers, and rhythm sections, two large jazz ensembles featuring big bands in the style of Count Basie, and a large Latin ensemble. More than 130 students audition each semester for participation in these ensembles. Quote, "This award shows the strength and scope of the commercial music program at KU," said Dr. Kevin Jost, professor of music. "KU continues to be one of the nation's top programs for quality, creativity, and success." The Downbeat Student Music Awards recognize the top jazz ensembles at the undergraduate and graduate levels. Nine judges evaluate the participating groups based on several performance criteria, including overall sound, proper interpretation, improvisation, creativity, intonation, phrasing, and dynamics. The honorees are selected from a competitive pool in which winners must demonstrate a distinct voice in addition to technical proficiency. We check news right here on the radio voice of Kutztown University, KUR. I'm Mike Rags.
1: 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Welcome to Something Beautiful.

Francisco Garcia on guitar with Again. 8 days a Week was performed by Bob Blom and his orchestra. The Living Strings gave us their rendition of Honey. Arthur Greenslade, King of the Road. Crying by the Solitaire Orchestra. Paul Weston, The Shadow of Your Smile. Once Upon a Summertime from Brian Daly and the orchestra. The London Festival Orchestra before that with Ruby, and Roger Bennett at the top of the set. Sunrise, Sunset.

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This is KUR Kutztown, your source for student-generated music, talk shows, sports, and everything in between.

I'm Kennedy Collins. NASCAR champion Kyle Busch has passed away at the age of 41. His family announced his death following a brief hospitalization for a severe illness. Busch experienced troubling symptoms, including coughing up blood, while at a GM facility, leading to his emergency transport to a Charlotte hospital. The racing community mourns the loss of a two-time NASCAR Cup Series winner, remembered for his talent and passion for the sport. Tulsi Gabbard is stepping down as Director of National Intelligence. Her resignation was confirmed by a source on Friday, with the news initially reported by Fox. Gabbard was confirmed to lead the Office of the Director of National Intelligence last year. This is a developing story, and we will provide updates as more information becomes available. Stay tuned for continuous coverage of breaking news. The News Stream, powered by Seaboard Networks, delivering smarter radio.

0: news on KUR provided in part by the students and staff of Kutztown University Radio. I'm Mike Greggs. The memory of Elric J. Ensderby, celebrated timber framer and prolific historian of early American vernacular architecture, will be honored through the establishment of the Elric J. Ensderby Archive as part of the permanent collection of the library and archives at the Pennsylvania German Cultural Heritage Center at KU. The Ensderby and Gwazda family, including Elric's sister, Debbie Ensderby Gwazda, her husband, Ed, and sons Farley, Henry, and Chester, have agreed to honor Elric and his legacy by donating his extensive archives to the Pennsylvania German Cultural Heritage Center at Kutztown University, a leading center for the study of colonial and early American architecture in the Mid-Atlantic region. This donation is intended both to celebrate Elric's contributions to architectural history and preservation, and to ensure that these unique materials will be organized, preserved, and made available to the public. Debbie Gwazda reflected on her brother's legacy, saying, quote, "Elric understood the value of preserving a record of the way that people who settled in this area in the 18th and 19th centuries approached construction through the cultural traditions of their home countries. He was a keen student of architectural history, so he understood better than most the context of framing and decorative styles." We check news hourly here on the Radio Voice, KUR.
1: 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Welcome to another hour of relaxing instrumentals. This is Something Beautiful.

That's Pat Valentino and his rendition of I've Got You Under My Skin. Lex D'Azevedo at the piano with Everybody Loves Somebody. John Gregory in the orchestra, and a piece which was a hit for England Dan and John Ford Coley, We'll Never Have to Say Goodbye Again. Sid Dale and his rendition of Talking in Your Sleep ahead of that. Marty Gold and his orchestra with All the Things You Are, preceded by the 101 Strings and Raindrops. Raymond Lefevre gave us Billy Joel's My Life. Saving All My Love for You was performed by Paul Marriott. And up at the top, the music of ABBA, as played by Arthur Greenslade in the orchestra, Knowing Me, Knowing You. You are listening to Something Beautiful. I'm Jake Longwell. 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

I'm Kennedy Collins. NASCAR champion Kyle Busch has passed away at the age of 41. His family announced his death following a brief hospitalization for a severe illness. Busch experienced troubling symptoms, including coughing up blood, while at a GM facility, leading to his emergency transport to a Charlotte hospital. The racing community mourns the loss of a two-time NASCAR Cup Series winner, remembered for his talent and passion for the sport. Tulsi Gabbard is stepping down as Director of National Intelligence. Her resignation was confirmed by a source on Friday, with the news initially reported by Fox. Gabbard was confirmed to lead the Office of the Director of National Intelligence last year. This is a developing story, and we will provide updates as more information becomes available. Stay tuned for continuous coverage of breaking news. The News Stream, powered by Seaboard Networks, delivering smarter radio.

0: on KUR, provided in part by the students and staff of KUR. I'm Mike Ray. Kutztown University's Rock Ensemble 1 has been honored as the undergraduate college winner in the Blues Pop Rock Group category of the 2026 Downbeat Magazine Student Music Awards. The Downbeat Student Music Awards are considered the most prestigious awards in jazz education, recognizing the nation's top music programs. This is the 11th Student Music Award for KU's commercial music program in the last 10 years. The commercial music program at KU features several large rock ensembles consisting of horns, background singers, and rhythm sections, two large jazz ensembles featuring big bands in the style of Count Basie, and a large Latin ensemble. More than 130 students audition each semester for participation in these ensembles. Quote, "This award shows the strength and scope of the commercial music program at KU," said Dr. Kevin Jost, professor of music. "KU continues to be one of the nation's top programs for quality, creativity, and success." The Downbeat Student Music Awards recognize the top jazz ensembles at the undergraduate and graduate levels. Nine judges evaluate the participating groups based on several performance criteria, including overall sound, proper interpretation, improvisation, creativity, intonation, phrasing, and dynamics. The honorees are selected from a competitive pool in which winners must demonstrate a distinct voice in addition to technical proficiency. We check news right here on the radio voice of Kutztown University, KUR. I'm Mike Rags.
1: From Quality Radio Productions, it's another hour of light and easy favorites. It's Something Beautiful. I'm Jake Longwell. Opening the program this time with Frank Chaxfield and the orchestra and their rendition of Baby, I'm Yours.

Jim Brickman at the piano with Rocket to the Moon. Earl Klugh on guitar ahead of that. Angelina, no doubt many of you recognized the vocal in the set. That was, of course, I'll Never Fall in Love Again, as sung by Dionne Warwick. We also heard from Joe Harnell in a bossa nova take on Fly Me to the Moon. The piano artistry of B.G. Adair before that, Georgia on My Mind. Alan Tew with the Starborn Strings gave us their rendition of Honey. Chet Atkins on guitar and his take of the Beatles' Yesterday before that. We also heard from John Fox, and that was, of course, Stormy Weather and Baby I'm Yours from Frank Chaxfield, getting the program underway. It is an hour of light and easy favorites, instrumentals and vocals alike. It's something beautiful from Quality Radio Productions. I'm Jake Longwell. 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If you'd like the playlist or streaming audio for this program, it's Something Beautiful, show number 2602. Herbert Rabin and his orchestra getting our final set of the hour underway, and their take of Moon Over Naples.

0: Henry Mancini, his orchestra, and chorus, wrapping up the hour. Going Country There, that was a huge hit for David Houston on the country charts in the 60s. Almost Persuaded. Richard Clayderman at the piano before that, the Carpenters' Rainy Days and Mondays. Art Garfunkel and one of his early hits from 1975, 99 Miles from L.A. before that.
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I'm Kennedy Collins. NASCAR champion Kyle Busch has passed away at the age of 41. His family announced his death following a brief hospitalization for a severe illness. Busch experienced troubling symptoms, including coughing up blood, while at a GM facility, leading to his emergency transport to a Charlotte hospital. The racing community mourns the loss of a two-time NASCAR Cup Series winner, remembered for his talent and passion for the sport. Tulsi Gabbard is stepping down as Director of National Intelligence. Her resignation was confirmed by a source on Friday, with the news initially reported by Fox. Gabbard was confirmed to lead the Office of the Director of National Intelligence last year. This is a developing story, and we will provide updates as more information becomes available. Stay tuned for continuous coverage of breaking news. The News Stream, powered by Seaboard Networks, delivering smarter radio.

News on KUR provided in part by the students and staff of Kutztown University Radio. I'm Mike Greggs. The memory of Elric J. Ensderby, celebrated timber framer and prolific historian of early American vernacular architecture, will be honored through the establishment of the Elric J. Ensderby Archive as part of the permanent collection of the library and archives at the Pennsylvania German Cultural Heritage Center at KU. The Ensderby and Gwazda family, including Elric's sister, Debbie Ensderby Gwazda, her husband, Ed, and sons Farley, Henry, and Chester, have agreed to honor Elric and his legacy by donating his extensive archives to the Pennsylvania German Cultural Heritage Center at Kutztown University, a leading center for the study of colonial and early American architecture in the Mid-Atlantic region. This donation is intended both to celebrate Elric's contributions to architectural history and preservation, and to ensure that these unique materials will be organized, preserved, and made available to the public. Debbie Gwazda reflected on her brother's legacy, saying, quote, "Elric understood the value of preserving a record of the way that people who settled in this area in the 18th and 19th centuries approached construction through the cultural traditions of their home countries. He was a keen student of architectural history, so he understood better than most the contexts of framing and decorative styles." We check news hourly here on the Radio Voice KUR.

Portrait of a Trumpet by Sammy Nestico. Now this next piece usually features a tenor sax battle, when it's played with a big band at least, but here we have something a little different for you to listen to. It's a special arrangement done by the Boston Brass. The title? You Gotta Try.

As mentioned, Nestico worked many years with Count Basie and his orchestra, and here is a real swinging piece that they made famous, and it's played here by the U.S. Army Field Band and Jazz Ambassadors. This is Wind Machine.

Suite for Violin and Orchestra in A Minor, Opus 10, which was a favorite in the Perlman household when young Yitzhak was a child in the late 1940s and early 50s. Get ready for energy and speed.

0: Well, there we had music to help you get off to a good start. We heard Andre Previn and the Pittsburgh Symphony Orchestra with Itzhak Perlman as the violin soloist, and the Suite in A Minor Opus 10 by Christian Sinding, a work that has been described as a consummate showcase for any violinist's skills. 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
0: Oh, the focus is on trumpet soloist Armando Guitala, who will perform a work of Johann Melchior Mölter. Of all the mid-18th century German trumpet concertos, some of the most interesting were written by Mölter. This is the concerto in D for trumpet and strings. Guitala performs with Harold Faberman and the Boston Chamber Ensemble.

Armando Gitalo with a wonderful performance as the trumpet soloist with the Boston Chamber Ensemble and Malter's Concerto in D for trumpet and strings. Now, the focus is on cellist Ofra Harnoy. For music by Offenbach, the Concerto Rondo in G major for cello and orchestra. This work was originally composed as a vehicle for Offenbach's own virtuoso skills, for it was as a cellist that he first achieved international renown, years before he would gain even greater fame as the composer of some of the world's favorite light music. Here's the Cincinnati Pops Orchestra, conducted by Eric Kunzel, cellist Ofra Harnoy, and the Concerto Rondo by Jacques Offenbach.

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I'm Kennedy Collins. NASCAR champion Kyle Busch has passed away at the age of 41. His family announced his death following a brief hospitalization for a severe illness. Busch experienced troubling symptoms, including coughing up blood, while at a GM facility, leading to his emergency transport to a Charlotte hospital. The racing community mourns the loss of a two-time NASCAR Cup Series winner, remembered for his talent and passion for the sport. Tulsi Gabbard is stepping down as Director of National Intelligence. Her resignation was confirmed by a source on Friday, with the news initially reported by Fox. Gabbard was confirmed to lead the Office of the Director of National Intelligence last year. This is a developing story, and we will provide updates as more information becomes available. Stay tuned for continuous coverage of breaking news. The News Stream, powered by Seaboard Networks, delivering smarter radio.

news on KUR, provided in part by the students and staff of Kutztown University Radio. I'm Mike Greggs. The memory of Elric J. Ensderby, celebrated timber framer and prolific historian of early American vernacular architecture, will be honored through the establishment of the Elric J. Ensderby Archive as part of the permanent collection of the library and archives at the Pennsylvania German Cultural Heritage Center at KU. The Ensderby and Gwazda family, including Elric's sister, Debbie Ensderby Gwazda, her husband, Ed, and sons Farley, Henry, and Chester, have agreed to honor Elric and his legacy by donating his extensive archives to the Pennsylvania German Cultural Heritage Center at Kutztown University, a leading center for the study of colonial and early American architecture in the Mid-Atlantic region. This donation is intended both to celebrate Elric's contributions to architectural history and preservation, and to ensure that these unique materials will be organized, preserved, and made available to the public. Debbie Gwazda reflected on her brother's legacy, saying, quote, "Elric understood the value of preserving a record of the way that people who settled in this area in the 18th and 19th centuries approached construction through the cultural traditions of their home countries. He was a keen student of architectural history, so he understood better than most the context of framing and decorative styles." We check news hourly here on the Radio Voice KUR.

0: Why should there be concern about hurricanes in the eastern and central Pacific regarding impacts to the U.S. mainland and Hawaii? Before that, USDA meteorologist Brad Rippey gives the National Oceanic and Atmospheric Administration outlook for this season.
1: We're expecting very high likelihood of above average hurricane activity in the eastern Pacific. That also often leads to extremely active weather in the central Pacific basin that includes Hawaii.
0: What it means for the U.S. and Mexico.
1: Mexico oftentimes ends up in the crosshairs of a hurricane or a major hurricane and can also get significant rainfall from even tropical storms or depressions. For the United States, direct impacts are exceedingly rare, but very often we do see that moisture drawn northward. So that is one of the reasons we are expecting an active monsoon circulation. Does not mean that Hawaii will be in the crosshairs of active hurricanes or tropical storms, but it does increase the likelihood. So we will have to keep an eye on Hawaii.
0: I'm Rod Bain reporting for the U.S. Department of Agriculture in Washington, D.C.
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I'm Kennedy Collins. NASCAR champion Kyle Busch has passed away at the age of 41. His family announced his death following a brief hospitalization for a severe illness. Busch experienced troubling symptoms, including coughing up blood, while at a GM facility, leading to his emergency transport to a Charlotte hospital. The racing community mourns the loss of a two-time NASCAR Cup Series winner, remembered for his talent and passion for the sport. Tulsi Gabbard is stepping down as Director of National Intelligence. Her resignation was confirmed by a source on Friday, with the news initially reported by Fox. Gabbard was confirmed to lead the Office of the Director of National Intelligence last year. This is a developing story, and we will provide updates as more information becomes available. Stay tuned for continuous coverage of breaking news. 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

news on KUR provided in part by the students and staff of KUR. I'm Mike Reggs. Kutztown University's Rock Ensemble 1 has been honored as the undergraduate college winner in the Blues Pop Rock Group category of the 2026 Downbeat Magazine Student Music Awards. The Downbeat Student Music Awards are considered the most prestigious awards in jazz education, recognizing the nation's top music programs. This is the 11th Student Music Award for KU's commercial music program in the last 10 years. The commercial music program at KU features several large rock ensembles consisting of horns, background singers, and rhythm sections, two large jazz ensembles featuring big bands in the style of Count Basie, and a large Latin ensemble. More than 130 students audition each semester for participation in these ensembles. Quote, "This award shows the strength and scope of the commercial music program at KU," said Dr. Kevin Jost, professor of music. "KU continues to be one of the nation's top programs for quality, creativity, and success." The Downbeat Student Music Awards recognize the top jazz ensembles at the undergraduate and graduate levels. Nine judges evaluate the participating groups based on several performance criteria, including overall sound, proper interpretation, improvisation, creativity, intonation, phrasing, and dynamics. The honorees are selected from a competitive pool in which winners must demonstrate a distinct voice in addition to technical proficiency. We check news right here on the radio voice of Kutztown University, KUR. I'm Mike Reggs.

0: We've been listening to a sonata by Edvard Grieg. His sonata in E minor, opus 7, was played for us by Isabel Morao. I'm Gary Girard. Baroque and Beyond, we bring you a wide variety of classical music. 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
2: Hi, and good to be with you on this Thursday afternoon. I hope you're dressed to impress, because I'm taking you to Germany, the residence in central Munich. It's the largest city palace in the whole of Germany. I was just thinking, I know most people over a certain age have been hibernating during the COVID-19 pandemic for obvious reasons, but today's conductor from Germany in this concert, the venerable Swedish maestro Herbert Blomstedt, was 93 when he conducted this concert in Munich last December. It was a benefit concert for the musicians of the Bavarian Radio Symphony Orchestra. He'd already conducted the program in Stockholm and Hamburg. Very emotional experiences, he said, without audiences. And in fact, 10 seconds after the end of the Schubert, the orchestra just burst into emotional applause, just thrilled to be able to play the music. Well, the Schubert is the main course of your lunchtime concert, the great C major symphony. It's nearly an hour long. In fact, Robert Schumann waxed lyrical about its heavenly length. It was written bravely just a year after Beethoven's Ninth. And if you don't know it, but you perhaps love Schubert's songs or his piano music, do give it a go. It's coming up in about half an hour's time. The centerpiece of this interesting program is, it features the young Russian soprano who's toured to Australia a number of times, Yulia Lezhneva, tackling Mozart, a high wire motet, the famous Exultate Jubilate. And we're going to begin in a very quiet way with two of the four a cappella songs or psalms by Edvard Grieg, Norwegian composer, his last work, written in 1907. As you'll hear, they're songs after Norwegian folk songs, sung on this occasion in German by the Bavarian Radio Chorus with baritone Christian Imler. Going to hear the first and the fourth of these four. I'll read them to you in English. How fair is thy face and in

And that, by all accounts, was the last time Grieg, Edvard Grieg, put his pen and ink onto manuscript paper, his last work. And a reminder that he's much more than the piano concerto and a certain mountain king we hear regularly. Two of the four psalms he wrote, we heard the first one, How Fair Is Thy Face, and then finally, In Heaven Above. Four songs there performed by the Bavarian Radio Chorus and baritone Christian Imlar. The Bavarian Radio Chorus celebrating its 75th birthday this year. Not sure why Grieg waited to the end of his life to produce music of faith, as it were, but ultimately, as I said, the basis of those hymns, his beloved Norwegian folk music. Well, on to more singing of a very different era, though. This work carries the title Motet, the well-known Exultate Jubilate. Mozart, 16 going on 17 when he wrote it, for the Italian castrato Venazio Nazzini. And with hindsight, when you listen to this, I think you can hear his burgeoning operatic gifts, because it's all in name, really, a concerto for castrato. Happily, these days, it's sung by many a great coloratura soprano. And today, you're going to hear the gifted Russian Yulia Lezhneva joining the Bavarian Radio Symphony Orchestra on stage, conducted by Herbert Blomstedt.

And hallelujah for that wonderful, wonderful voice, the young Russian soprano Yulia Lezhneva, performing Mozart's motet Exultate Jubilate with the Bavarian Radio Symphony Orchestra, conducted by Herbert Blomstedt. It's coming up to 28 minutes to two, your lunchtime concert. Mary with you on this Thursday afternoon. And on to the main course, Schubert, the great C major symphony. If you've not heard it before, it runs for nearly an hour. And as I said earlier, Robert Schumann was the first, but he wasn't the last to wax lyrical about its heavenly length. Bravely, bravely, Schubert wrote it just a year after Beethoven penned his ninth. It has some similar ideas, certainly the same structure, but it takes the symphony to a new place too. As I said before, if you love Schubert's songs and piano music, give it a go if you can, if you can spare the time. Herbert Blomstedt, the veteran Swedish conductor of this concert, describes this symphony as a wanderer fantasy for orchestra. Beautiful piano work, the wanderer fantasy. Blomstedt, who's now 93 years young, says that music keeps him young. I have a great curiosity, and in that way I'm still like a child. I've learnt a little bit over the years, but most of all I've learnt that I know far too little. And being curious can mean exploring the same work 200 times. I get excited every time I come back to a symphony like Schubert's C major. Life is interesting. Every performance we do, even when it's quite successful, I never think I've reached a solution. Next time we play it, we'll discover other things. And of course, over his lifetime, there have been new additions that bring fresh revelations. Well, let's hear it, shall we? Schubert's C major symphony, The Great, performed here by the Bavarian Radio Symphony Orchestra, conducted by Herbert Blomstedt.

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I'm Kennedy Collins. NASCAR champion Kyle Busch has passed away at the age of 41. His family announced his death following a brief hospitalization for a severe illness. Busch experienced troubling symptoms, including coughing up blood, while at a GM facility, leading to his emergency transport to a Charlotte hospital. The racing community mourns the loss of a two-time NASCAR Cup Series winner, remembered for his talent and passion for the sport. Tulsi Gabbard is stepping down as Director of National Intelligence. Her resignation was confirmed by a source on Friday, with the news initially reported by Fox. Gabbard was confirmed to lead the Office of the Director of National Intelligence last year. This is a developing story, and we will provide updates as more information becomes available. Stay tuned for continuous coverage of breaking news. The News Stream, powered by Seaboard Networks, delivering smarter radio.

0: views on KU are provided in part by the students and staff of Kutztown University Radio. I'm Mike Greggs. The memory of Elric J. Ensderby, celebrated timber framer and prolific historian of early American vernacular architecture, will be honored through the establishment of the Elric J. Ensderby Archive as part of the permanent collection of the library and archives at the Pennsylvania German Cultural Heritage Center at KU. The Ensderby and Gwazda family, including Elric's sister, Debbie Ensderby Gwazda, her husband, Ed, and sons Farley, Henry, and Chester, have agreed to honor Elric and his legacy by donating his extensive archives to the Pennsylvania German Cultural Heritage Center at Kutztown University, a leading center for the study of colonial and early American architecture in the Mid-Atlantic region. This donation is intended both to celebrate Elric's contributions to architectural history and preservation, and to ensure that these unique materials will be organized, preserved, and made available to the public. Debbie Gwazda reflected on her brother's legacy, saying, quote, "Elric understood the value of preserving a record of the way that people who settled in this area in the 18th and 19th centuries approached construction through the cultural traditions of their home countries. He was a keen student of architectural history, so he understood better than most the contexts of framing and decorative styles." We check news hourly here on the Radio Voice, KUR.
1: 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I'm Jake Longwell, opening the hour with atmospheric electronic sounds from John Serry. Here's the title track from his album, Elysian Lightships.

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0: 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Hi, I'm Austin Chateau. This is the sound of Kutztown University, loud, local, and original. 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
1: 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And you may be wondering, why should I join this club? Well, it's a great opportunity for you to boost your resume, network with pros, have hands-on experience, and even have a leadership opportunity. This semester, we are looking to have guest speakers, workshops that will not only help you with your resume, but help you understand how to build a portfolio. We plan to collab with other clubs, and we also are going to have community service outreach. This is a great opportunity for you, and if you are interested, please reach out to myself, Jessica Trainer, or Professor Mershed in the marketing department.

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0: It's 2:45. 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Set him up, Joe. You know, John, I got a little story that you ought to know. 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I'm telling you, that's what happened. 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

0: 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That's how it goes. 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

I'm Kennedy Collins. NASCAR champion Kyle Busch has passed away at the age of 41. His family announced his death following a brief hospitalization for a severe illness. Busch experienced troubling symptoms, including coughing up blood, while at a GM facility, leading to his emergency transport to a Charlotte hospital. The racing community mourns the loss of a two-time NASCAR Cup Series winner, remembered for his talent and passion for the sport. Tulsi Gabbard is stepping down as Director of National Intelligence. Her resignation was confirmed by a source on Friday, with the news initially reported by Fox. Gabbard was confirmed to lead the Office of the Director of National Intelligence last year. This is a developing story, and we will provide updates as more information becomes available. Stay tuned for continuous coverage of breaking news. The News Stream, powered by Seaboard Networks, delivering smarter radio.

0: news on KUR provided in part by the students and staff of KUR. I'm Mike Reggs. Kutztown University's Rock Ensemble 1 has been honored as the undergraduate college winner in the Blues Pop Rock Group category of the 2026 Downbeat Magazine Student Music Awards. The Downbeat Student Music Awards are considered the most prestigious awards in jazz education, recognizing the nation's top music programs. This is the 11th Student Music Award for KU's commercial music program in the last 10 years. The commercial music program at KU features several large rock ensembles consisting of horns, background singers, and rhythm sections, two large jazz ensembles featuring big bands in the style of Count Basie, and a large Latin ensemble. More than 130 students audition each semester for participation in these ensembles. Quote, "This award shows the strength and scope of the commercial music program at KU," said Dr. Kevin Jost, professor of music. "KU continues to be one of the nation's top programs for quality, creativity, and success." The Downbeat Student Music Awards recognize the top jazz ensembles at the undergraduate and graduate levels. Nine judges evaluate the participating groups based on several performance criteria, including overall sound, proper interpretation, improvisation, creativity, intonation, phrasing, and dynamics. The honorees are selected from a competitive pool in which winners must demonstrate a distinct voice in addition to technical proficiency. We check news right here on the radio voice of Kutztown University, KUR. I'm Mike Reggs.
1: From Quality Radio Productions, it's another edition of Lake Air Deep Tracks, an hour of the very best in New Age music in all its various forms. I'm Jake Longwell, opening the hour with some solo piano from Michael Harrison. From his album In Flight, here is The Swan Has Flown to the Mountain Lake.

From his compact disc, Music from a Painted Cave, that's Native American flutist Robert Mirabal with Courtship Song. The German electronic duo of Peter Merkner and Michael Weiser recording under the name Software prior to that, Energy as Matter from Electronic Universe Part 2. Another duet performance preceding that, acoustic guitarist Sandor Sabo teaming up with bassist Michael Mannering for the album Inner Smile, we heard Adria, Banco de Gaia in the set as well, and the Black Mountain mix of Shanti from the compilation 1AD, AD as in ambient dub, an early compilation from Waveform Records, the same folks who also produced the outstanding syndicated electronica program Musical Star Streams. And we began the set and also the hour with Michael Harrison at the piano. The Swan Has Flown to the Mountain Lake from the album In Flight. You are listening to Lake Air Deep Tracks, offering an eclectic mix of New Age music. I'm Jake Longwell. If you want to get in touch with Deep Tracks, the email address is qualityradioproductions@gmail.com. 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This is Lake Air Deep Tracks, program 2121. We'll begin our closing set of the hour with Celtic harpist Judith Pintar, and we're dipping into my vinyl library for this one. From the album Changes Like the Moon, here is Blue Rose.

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I'm Kennedy Collins. NASCAR champion Kyle Busch has passed away at the age of 41. His family announced his death following a brief hospitalization for a severe illness. Busch experienced troubling symptoms, including coughing up blood, while at a GM facility, leading to his emergency transport to a Charlotte hospital. The racing community mourns the loss of a two-time NASCAR Cup Series winner, remembered for his talent and passion for the sport. Tulsi Gabbard is stepping down as Director of National Intelligence. Her resignation was confirmed by a source on Friday, with the news initially reported by Fox. Gabbard was confirmed to lead the Office of the Director of National Intelligence last year. This is a developing story, and we will provide updates as more information becomes available. Stay tuned for continuous coverage of breaking news. The News Stream, powered by Seaboard Networks, delivering smarter radio.

news on KUR provided in part by the students and staff of Kutztown University Radio. I'm Mike Greggs. The memory of Elric J. Ensderby, celebrated timber framer and prolific historian of early American vernacular architecture, will be honored through the establishment of the Elric J. Ensderby Archive as part of the permanent collection of the library and archives at the Pennsylvania German Cultural Heritage Center at KU. The Ensderby and Gwazda family, including Elric's sister, Debbie Ensderby Gwazda, her husband, Ed, and sons Farley, Henry, and Chester, have agreed to honor Elric and his legacy by donating his extensive archives to the Pennsylvania German Cultural Heritage Center at Kutztown University, a leading center for the study of colonial and early American architecture in the Mid-Atlantic region. This donation is intended both to celebrate Elric's contributions to architectural history and preservation, and to ensure that these unique materials will be organized, preserved, and made available to the public. Debbie Gwazda reflected on her brother's legacy, saying, quote, "Elric understood the value of preserving a record of the way that people who settled in this area in the 18th and 19th centuries approached construction through the cultural traditions of their home countries. He was a keen student of architectural history, so he understood better than most the context of framing and decorative styles." We check news hourly here on the Radio Voice KUR.

0: Thank you so much. You've been a wonderful audience. Thank you.
1: The radio voice of Kutztown University KUR. Hi, I'm Austin Shadow. Spring is here. You know what that means. Kutztown University is bringing the heat. From baseball and softball to lacrosse, tennis, and track, the Golden Bears are back in action. Big plays, big rivalries, and big school pride live on campus and on the air. Catch the excitement, support your teams, and be part of the roar. This spring, it's all about Kutztown University athletics. More music coming up next on KUR.
2: Why should there be concern about hurricanes in the eastern and central Pacific regarding impacts to the U.S. mainland and Hawaii? Before that, USDA meteorologist Brad Rippey gives the National Oceanic and Atmospheric Administration outlook for this season.
3: We're expecting very high likelihood of above average hurricane activity in the eastern Pacific. That also often leads to extremely active weather in the central Pacific basin that includes Hawaii.
2: What it means for the U.S. and Mexico.
3: Mexico oftentimes ends up in the crosshairs of a hurricane or a major hurricane and can also get significant rainfall from even tropical storms or depressions. For the United States, direct impacts are exceedingly rare, but very often we do see that moisture drawn northward. So that is one of the reasons we are expecting an active monsoon circulation. Does not mean that Hawaii will be in the crosshairs of active hurricanes or tropical storms, but it does increase the likelihood. So we will have to keep an eye on Hawaii.
2: I'm Rod Bain reporting for the U.S. Department of Agriculture in Washington, D.C.
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Stay for just a while. 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It's been so long, I hardly knew you. Standing in the door.

0: KUR has a lot of history behind it. 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

I'm Kennedy Collins. NASCAR champion Kyle Busch has passed away at the age of 41. His family announced his death following a brief hospitalization for a severe illness. Busch experienced troubling symptoms, including coughing up blood, while at a GM facility, leading to his emergency transport to a Charlotte hospital. The racing community mourns the loss of a two-time NASCAR Cup Series winner, remembered for his talent and passion for the sport. Tulsi Gabbard is stepping down as Director of National Intelligence. Her resignation was confirmed by a source on Friday, with the news initially reported by Fox. Gabbard was confirmed to lead the Office of the Director of National Intelligence last year. This is a developing story, and we will provide updates as more information becomes available. Stay tuned for continuous coverage of breaking news. 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

0: Mornings on KUR, provided in part by the students and staff of KUR. I'm Mike Ray. Kutztown University's Rock Ensemble 1 has been honored as the undergraduate college winner in the Blues Pop Rock Group category of the 2026 Downbeat Magazine Student Music Awards. The Downbeat Student Music Awards are considered the most prestigious awards in jazz education, recognizing the nation's top music programs. This is the 11th Student Music Award for KU's commercial music program in the last 10 years. The commercial music program at KU features several large rock ensembles consisting of horns, background singers, and rhythm sections, two large jazz ensembles featuring big bands in the style of Count Basie, and a large Latin ensemble. More than 130 students audition each semester for participation in these ensembles. Quote, "This award shows the strength and scope of the commercial music program at KU," said Dr. Kevin Jost, professor of music. "KU continues to be one of the nation's top programs for quality, creativity, and success." The Downbeat Student Music Awards recognize the top jazz ensembles at the undergraduate and graduate levels. Nine judges evaluate the participating groups based on several performance criteria, including overall sound, proper interpretation, improvisation, creativity, intonation, phrasing, and dynamics. The honorees are selected from a competitive pool in which winners must demonstrate a distinct voice in addition to technical proficiency. We check news right here on the radio voice of Kutztown University, KUR. I'm Mike Rags.
1: ...193 countries, 4,200 religions, 6,500 languages, and 8 billion people roam the earth. What connects us all? Simple. It's music. Welcome to World Pop Radio once again this week. My name is Chris Thomas. This is a weekly countdown show where we look at the top hits from a different country, all in an effort to show that no matter where we go on this big globe of ours, no matter what differences we may have or our governments may have with each other, typically we're all connected together through a universal love of music. And this week we're going to hop in the virtual plane and head over to Europe as we count down the top 15 songs from a country that my family actually has some ethnicity in, on my dad's side, and a country that makes some of the just most beautiful Easter eggs year after year. What country are we heading to this week? Well, we're counting down the hits from Lithuania. And let's start at number 15, as we always do, with a man who has sold out a tour for 2026, and it's kind of a limited tour. He's only going to a few cities, but playing many shows in most of those cities, including 30 nights, 30 sold out, that's 30 sold out nights in New York City. It is Harry Styles, number 15 in Lithuania this week with Aperture.

New music from Somber. That is Homewrecker, number 13 in Lithuania this week on World Pop Radio. 14 was Cat's Eye before that with their song Gabriella. My name is Chris Thomas, counting down the hits from Lithuania this week on the show. And if you want to know what is going on with our little program and you want to know more about our show and the music we play, all you got to do is follow us on the socials at World Pop Radio on both Instagram and X. All right, the music continues now, and we got one coming up here from a Lithuanian artist, which is always nice when we do these kind of things on the show. Eugenia Redko right now on World Pop Radio.

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1: Let's get the party started. 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That's when I knew that your heart was scarring. Friends to lovers need a part to star in. Like, wait, babe, let me

0: 5'9", brown eyes.
1: Rain Dance, the number 10 song in Lithuania from Dave and Thames on World Pop Radio. Kungs before that with Thelopius London. That was Galaxy at the number 11 spot. Counting on the hits from Lithuania, and we had a Lithuanian artist number 12. We're going to have another one coming up in just a few minutes on the show. But right now, it is a artist that is got kind of the same background as our number 15 artist of Harry Styles, as they were in the group together. Do you remember the name of the group that they were in before they all went off on their own? We'll tell you in just a few, but let's play his song right now. This time he's partnered with Miles Smith. Number 9 in Lithuania this week, Drive Safe.

Number 7 song in Lithuania, Vintage Culture is the name of that group. Probably a song you haven't heard before. And if you're like me, probably a song you want to hear again. That is called Lost. Lady Gaga grabs the 8th spot this week in Lithuania with The Dead Dance. And we started things off at number 9 with Niall Horan and Miles Smith with Drive Safe. And we also asked, do you remember the name of the group that Harry Styles and Niall Horan were in? Well, if it came flooding back to your mind One Direction, congratulations, you are right. And if you were like me and struggled for a hot minute to figure that out, don't feel too bad because I struggled right there with you. The countdown continues now at number 6 this week in Lithuania. This is Ray, Where Is My Husband, on World Pop Radio.

The first of two songs from Taylor Swift this week on the countdown in Lithuania on World Pop Radio. That is The Fate of Ophelia. I told you Taylor Swift's got two songs on the countdown, and usually I tease you into wondering where's the next one gonna be. I'm not leaving you hanging at all. Taylor Swift is right up at number three. She is back to back this week, the number four and number three songs in Lithuania. It's Opolite, number three in Lithuania this week on World Pop Radio. I had a

Well, it should come as no surprise who has number one in Lithuania this week. Also happens to be the number one artist around the globe. And if we started counting up the countries that Bruno Mars is number one in right now, well, let's just say I would be here a while. Bruno Mars, I Just Might. The number one song this week in Lithuania.

0: There it is, the number one song in Lithuania this week on World Pop Radio, Bruno Mars and I Just Might. I hope you enjoyed the show. I know I enjoyed doing it for you. Next week, we'll be back to count down an entirely different country on the show. But between now and then, do me some favors, will you? Tell a friend to check us out. 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

I'm Kennedy Collins. NASCAR champion Kyle Busch has passed away at the age of 41. His family announced his death following a brief hospitalization for a severe illness. Busch experienced troubling symptoms, including coughing up blood, while at a GM facility, leading to his emergency transport to a Charlotte hospital. The racing community mourns the loss of a two-time NASCAR Cup Series winner, remembered for his talent and passion for the sport. Tulsi Gabbard is stepping down as Director of National Intelligence. Her resignation was confirmed by a source on Friday, with the news initially reported by Fox. Gabbard was confirmed to lead the Office of the Director of National Intelligence last year. This is a developing story, and we will provide updates as more information becomes available. Stay tuned for continuous coverage of breaking news. 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

0: Kids on KUR, provided in part by students and staff of KUR. I'm Mike Reggs. Kutztown University's Rock Ensemble 1 has been honored as the undergraduate college winner in the Blues Pop Rock Group category of the 2026 Downbeat Magazine Student Music Awards. The Downbeat Student Music Awards are considered the most prestigious awards in jazz education, recognizing the nation's top music programs. This is the 11th Student Music Award for KU's commercial music program in the last 10 years. The commercial music program at KU features several large rock ensembles consisting of horns, background singers, and rhythm sections, two large jazz ensembles featuring big bands in the style of Count Basie, and a large Latin ensemble. More than 130 students audition each semester for participation in these ensembles. Quote, "This award shows the strength and scope of the commercial music program at KU," said Dr. Kevin Jost, professor of music. "KU continues to be one of the nation's top programs for quality, creativity, and success." The Downbeat Student Music Awards recognize the top jazz ensembles at the undergraduate and graduate levels. Nine judges evaluate the participating groups based on several performance criteria, including overall sound, proper interpretation, improvisation, creativity, intonation, phrasing, and dynamics. The honorees are selected from a competitive pool in which winners must demonstrate a distinct voice in addition to technical proficiency. We check news right here on the radio voice of Kutztown University, KUR. I'm Mike Reggs.
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bone. 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Take you home with me, put you in my house. Boom, boom, boom, boom. I love to see you strut up and down the floor. Or when you're talking to me, that beaming talk, I like it like that. And when you talk like that, you knocks me out.

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I love that talk. And when she talked like that, and she knocked me out right on my feet. I can't take it like that. I want you to talk like that. She knocked me out. How? Whoa, yeah. Walk to walk, baby. And talk that talk. And talk that talk. And talk that talk. And talk that talk. And talk that talk. What you say? What you say? What you say? Thank you.

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I'm Kennedy Collins. NASCAR champion Kyle Busch has passed away at the age of 41. His family announced his death following a brief hospitalization for a severe illness. Busch experienced troubling symptoms, including coughing up blood, while at a GM facility, leading to his emergency transport to a Charlotte hospital. The racing community mourns the loss of a two-time NASCAR Cup Series winner, remembered for his talent and passion for the sport. Tulsi Gabbard is stepping down as Director of National Intelligence. Her resignation was confirmed by a source on Friday, with the news initially reported by Fox. Gabbard was confirmed to lead the Office of the Director of National Intelligence last year. This is a developing story, and we will provide updates as more information becomes available. Stay tuned for continuous coverage of breaking news. The News Stream, powered by Seaboard Networks, delivering smarter radio.

0: News on KUR provided in part by the students and staff of Kutztown University Radio. I'm Mike Greggs. The memory of Elric J. Ensderby, celebrated timber framer and prolific historian of early American vernacular architecture, will be honored through the establishment of the Elric J. Ensderby Archive as part of the permanent collection of the library and archives at the Pennsylvania German Cultural Heritage Center at KU. The Ensderby and Gwazda family, including Elric's sister, Debbie Ensderby Gwazda, her husband, Ed, and sons Farley, Henry, and Chester, have agreed to honor Elric and his legacy by donating his extensive archives to the Pennsylvania German Cultural Heritage Center at Kutztown University, a leading center for the study of colonial and early American architecture in the Mid-Atlantic region. This donation is intended both to celebrate Elric's contributions to architectural history and preservation, and to ensure that these unique materials will be organized, preserved, and made available to the public. Debbie Gwazda reflected on her brother's legacy, saying, quote, "Elric understood the value of preserving a record of the way that people who settled in this area in the 18th and 19th centuries approached construction through the cultural traditions of their home countries. He was a keen student of architectural history, so he understood better than most the context of framing and decorative styles." We check news hourly here on the Radio Voice, KUR.
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1: Well, as bands always introduce themselves, seeing I'm a one-man band, I'll introduce you to my limbs. 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

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And then one day, I realized I have a right leg as well, so I might as well use it. So I've got my shaker and tambourine. There's a common rhythm I play, which we were just doing before. It's called the 2-4 time. It just goes like this. 1,

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And the way I learned how to do it was start really simple. Just suck on two notes and shake your head, and that's enough. And then add everything in one at a time. Sound like this.

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I'm Kennedy Collins. NASCAR champion Kyle Busch has passed away at the age of 41. His family announced his death following a brief hospitalization for a severe illness. Busch experienced troubling symptoms, including coughing up blood, while at a GM facility, leading to his emergency transport to a Charlotte hospital. The racing community mourns the loss of a two-time NASCAR Cup Series winner, remembered for his talent and passion for the sport. Tulsi Gabbard is stepping down as Director of National Intelligence. Her resignation was confirmed by a source on Friday, with the news initially reported by Fox. Gabbard was confirmed to lead the Office of the Director of National Intelligence last year. This is a developing story, and we will provide updates as more information becomes available. Stay tuned for continuous coverage of breaking news. The News Stream, powered by Seaboard Networks, delivering smarter radio.

0: news on KUR provided in part by the students and staff of KUR. I'm Mike Ray. Kutztown University's Rock Ensemble 1 has been honored as the undergraduate college winner in the Blues Pop Rock Group category of the 2026 Downbeat Magazine Student Music Awards. The Downbeat Student Music Awards are considered the most prestigious awards in jazz education, recognizing the nation's top music programs. This is the 11th Student Music Award for KU's commercial music program in the last 10 years. The commercial music program at KU features several large rock ensembles consisting of horns, background singers, and rhythm sections, two large jazz ensembles featuring big bands in the style of Count Basie, and a large Latin ensemble. More than 130 students audition each semester for participation in these ensembles. Quote, "This award shows the strength and scope of the commercial music program at KU," said Dr. Kevin Jost, professor of music. "KU continues to be one of the nation's top programs for quality, creativity, and success." The Downbeat Student Music Awards recognize the top jazz ensembles at the undergraduate and graduate levels. Nine judges evaluate the participating groups based on several performance criteria, including overall sound, proper interpretation, improvisation, creativity, intonation, phrasing, and dynamics. The honorees are selected from a competitive pool in which winners must demonstrate a distinct voice in addition to technical proficiency. We check news right here on the radio voice of Kutztown University, KUR. I'm Mike Rags.
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I'd like to say to all of you, I want to thank my guests, all of them. So just give them all a big hand. All of my guests. Tell your friends that didn't make it out that we're going to record this. Thank you. And if you do, you'll be able to hear it again if you want. We love you.

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I'm Kennedy Collins. NASCAR champion Kyle Busch has passed away at the age of 41. His family announced his death following a brief hospitalization for a severe illness. Busch experienced troubling symptoms, including coughing up blood, while at a GM facility, leading to his emergency transport to a Charlotte hospital. The racing community mourns the loss of a two-time NASCAR Cup Series winner, remembered for his talent and passion for the sport. Tulsi Gabbard is stepping down as Director of National Intelligence. Her resignation was confirmed by a source on Friday, with the news initially reported by Fox. Gabbard was confirmed to lead the Office of the Director of National Intelligence last year. This is a developing story, and we will provide updates as more information becomes available. Stay tuned for continuous coverage of breaking news. The News Stream, powered by Seaboard Networks, delivering smarter radio.

0: news on KUR, provided in part by the students and staff of Kutztown University Radio. I'm Mike Reggs. The memory of Elric J. Ensderby, celebrated timber framer and prolific historian of early American vernacular architecture, will be honored through the establishment of the Elric J. Ensderby Archive as part of the permanent collection of the library and archives at the Pennsylvania German Cultural Heritage Center at KU. The Ensderby and Gwazda family, including Elric's sister, Debbie Ensderby Gwazda, her husband, Ed, and sons Farley, Henry, and Chester, have agreed to honor Elric and his legacy by donating his extensive archives to the Pennsylvania German Cultural Heritage Center at Kutztown University, a leading center for the study of colonial and early American architecture in the Mid-Atlantic region. This donation is intended both to celebrate Elric's contributions to architectural history and preservation, and to ensure that these unique materials will be organized, preserved, and made available to the public. Debbie Gwazda reflected on her brother's legacy, saying, quote, "Elric understood the value of preserving a record of the way that people who settled in this area in the 18th and 19th centuries approached construction through the cultural traditions of their home countries. He was a keen student of architectural history, so he understood better than most the context of framing and decorative styles." We check news hourly here on the Radio Voice, KUR.
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2: Ladies and gentlemen, this is that troubling mind that the people asked me for last night. Told me when I could get out tonight, just play that first, but I didn't do it. But I'm going to still take my time with it because I ain't the only one in trouble. Yeah.

This next song is this is called Midnight in Harlem. It's a beautiful, beautiful, beautiful song. Taking me down memory lane through my hometown, New York. Just in the mood of it. Listen up.

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1: All right, this is A-flat again. What do you say?

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1: Sun going down.
0: Yes, it is.
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0: Thank you very much. Mr. Tommy Shannon on the Finland bass. Mr. Chris Riverlegan on the drums. My name is
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0: ensure that these unique materials will be organized, preserved, and made available to the public. Debbie Gwazda reflected on her brother's legacy, saying, quote, Elric understood the value of preserving a record of the way that people who settled in this area in the 18th and 19th centuries approached construction through the cultural traditions of their home countries. He was a keen student of architectural history, so he understood better than most the context of framing and decorative styles. 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

I'm Kennedy Collins. NASCAR champion Kyle Busch has passed away at the age of 41. His family announced his death following a brief hospitalization for a severe illness. Busch experienced troubling symptoms, including coughing up blood, while at a GM facility, leading to his emergency transport to a Charlotte hospital. The racing community mourns the loss of a two-time NASCAR Cup Series winner, remembered for his talent and passion for the sport. Tulsi Gabbard is stepping down as Director of National Intelligence. Her resignation was confirmed by a source on Friday, with the news initially reported by Fox. Gabbard was confirmed to lead the Office of the Director of National Intelligence last year. This is a developing story, and we will provide updates as more information becomes available. Stay tuned for continuous coverage of breaking news. The News Stream, powered by Seaboard Networks, delivering smarter radio.

0: news on KUR provided in part by the students and staff of KUR. I'm Mike Reggs. Kutztown University's Rock Ensemble 1 has been honored as the undergraduate college winner in the Blues Pop Rock Group category of the 2026 Downbeat Magazine Student Music Awards. The Downbeat Student Music Awards are considered the most prestigious awards in jazz education, recognizing the nation's top music programs. This is the 11th Student Music Award for KU's commercial music program in the last 10 years. The commercial music program at KU features several large rock ensembles consisting of horns, background singers, and rhythm sections, two large jazz ensembles featuring big bands in the style of Count Basie, and a large Latin ensemble. More than 130 students audition each semester for participation in these ensembles. Quote, "This award shows the strength and scope of the commercial music program at KU," said Dr. Kevin Jost, professor of music. "KU continues to be one of the nation's top programs for quality, creativity, and success." The Downbeat Student Music Awards recognize the top jazz ensembles at the undergraduate and graduate levels. Nine judges evaluate the participating groups based on several performance criteria, including overall sound, proper interpretation, improvisation, creativity, intonation, phrasing, and dynamics. The honorees are selected from a competitive pool in which winners must demonstrate a distinct voice in addition to technical proficiency. We check news right here on the radio voice of Kutztown University, KUR. I'm Mike Reggs.
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that soul. This is a story ain't never been told. Well, you know the blues had a baby.

said it. You know the blues got soul. Pine Top said it.

said it. You know the blues got soul. Jane Cotton said it. You know the blues got soul.

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I'm Kennedy Collins. NASCAR champion Kyle Busch has passed away at the age of 41. His family announced his death following a brief hospitalization for a severe illness. Busch experienced troubling symptoms, including coughing up blood, while at a GM facility, leading to his emergency transport to a Charlotte hospital. The racing community mourns the loss of a two-time NASCAR Cup Series winner, remembered for his talent and passion for the sport. Tulsi Gabbard is stepping down as Director of National Intelligence. Her resignation was confirmed by a source on Friday, with the news initially reported by Fox. Gabbard was confirmed to lead the Office of the Director of National Intelligence last year. This is a developing story, and we will provide updates as more information becomes available. Stay tuned for continuous coverage of breaking news. The News Stream, powered by Seaboard Networks, delivering smarter radio.

news on KUR provided in part by the students and staff of Kutztown University Radio. I'm Mike Reggs. The memory of Elric J. Ensderby, celebrated timber framer and prolific historian of early American vernacular architecture, will be honored through the establishment of the Elric J. Ensderby Archive as part of the permanent collection of the library and archives at the Pennsylvania German Cultural Heritage Center at KU. The Ensderby and Gwazda family, including Elric's sister, Debbie Ensderby Gwazda, her husband, Ed, and sons Farley, Henry, and Chester, have agreed to honor Elric and his legacy by donating his extensive archives to the Pennsylvania German Cultural Heritage Center at Kutztown University, a leading center for the study of colonial and early American architecture in the Mid-Atlantic region. This donation is intended both to celebrate Elric's contributions to architectural history and preservation, and to ensure that these unique materials will be organized, preserved, and made available to the public. Debbie Gwazda reflected on her brother's legacy, saying, quote, "Elric understood the value of preserving a record of the way that people who settled in this area in the 18th and 19th centuries approached construction through the cultural traditions of their home countries. He was a keen student of architectural history, so he understood better than most the context of framing and decorative styles." We check news hourly here on the Radio Voice, KUR.

drummer Roy Haynes was there at the beginnings of bebop. I'm David Massey. Here's Roy Haynes from a 2001 tribute to Charlie Parker. It's music written by Jerry Mulligan for The Complete Birth of the Cool, or The Birth of the Cool from 1949, a large band album that was a monumental occasion for Miles Davis and crew. Roy at the drums, Kenny Garrett at the saxophone, Roy Hargrove, Dave Holland, and Dave Kakowski with Rocker.

drummer Roy Haynes and his 2001 tribute to Charlie Parker. A tribute to Charlie Parker is what he calls it. It's on Dreyfus Records. And the song Rocker from Jerry Mulligan's songbook. Here's Peter Bernstein, the guitarist with the Tilden Webb Trio, recorded in Vancouver, B.C. at Corey Wood's Cellar Jazz Club. Bones.

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Music from Dial & Oates with Rich DeRosa, and Rediscovered Ellington, new takes on Duke's rare and unheard music. Here's how the story goes. Gary Dial, the pianist, was asked to come to Duke's sister's house to catalog some music for Duke Ellington. These are things that he was going to play on the piano just to show how they sound for future use. 20 years later, he still had the charts. And so he gets with Rich DeRosa, who is one of the Cracker Jack arrangers of all time, and Dick Oates, one of the wonderful big band saxophonists, alto players, lead alto, etc. And the three of them put together Rediscovered Ellington on Zoho Records. That one called KCOR. They're thinking it's rock, spelled backwards like rock music, and Duke's comment on rock music. Here's Loverman from pianist Tom Cole.

pianist Tom Cole, from 2016, his album Dances with the Sun. Consider this. You can present your business's message to our loyal Jazz with David Bassey listeners. 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

it's Dave Bass, with Harvey S. at the bass and Asha Baroa at the drums, Phil Woods on the alto and more, Lost Mambo from his album NYC Sessions. Preceding that, Sochina de Ser Convulse, and that's a Joe Beam tune that comes from Fortuna by guitarist Ronnie Ben-Hur, with Ronnie Matthews playing the piano, Rufus Reed, Louis Nash, Steve Kroon, and that one recorded on Motema Records, Fortuna, followed by NYC Sessions for Dave Bass, my brother of another mother. New Ties and Binds. This is an amazing little album from Don Alico and Clay Jenkins. Don at the alto, Clay at the trumpet. Their quintet with Harold Danko, Rufus Reed, and Jim White.

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I'm Kennedy Collins. NASCAR champion Kyle Busch has passed away at the age of 41. His family announced his death following a brief hospitalization for a severe illness. Busch experienced troubling symptoms, including coughing up blood, while at a GM facility, leading to his emergency transport to a Charlotte hospital. The racing community mourns the loss of a two-time NASCAR Cup Series winner, remembered for his talent and passion for the sport. Tulsi Gabbard is stepping down as Director of National Intelligence. Her resignation was confirmed by a source on Friday, with the news initially reported by Fox. Gabbard was confirmed to lead the Office of the Director of National Intelligence last year. This is a developing story, and we will provide updates as more information becomes available. Stay tuned for continuous coverage of breaking news. 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

News on KUR provided in part by the students and staff of KUR. I'm Mike Reggs. Kutztown University's Rock Ensemble 1 has been honored as the undergraduate college winner in the Blues Pop Rock Group category of the 2026 Downbeat Magazine Student Music Awards. The Downbeat Student Music Awards are considered the most prestigious awards in jazz education, recognizing the nation's top music programs. This is the 11th Student Music Award for KU's commercial music program in the last 10 years. The commercial music program at KU features several large rock ensembles consisting of horns, background singers, and rhythm sections, two large jazz ensembles featuring big bands in the style of Count Basie, and a large Latin ensemble. More than 130 students audition each semester for participation in these ensembles. Quote, "This award shows the strength and scope of the commercial music program at KU," said Dr. Kevin Jost, professor of music. "KU continues to be one of the nation's top programs for quality, creativity, and success." The Downbeat Student Music Awards recognize the top jazz ensembles at the undergraduate and graduate levels. Nine judges evaluate the participation